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1: 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Me encanta.
2: I throw you off?
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4: How you doing, young lady? The feeling that you're giving really drives me crazy. 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

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I know you try, I know you try, I know you try to demoralize this world. Hypocrisy.

0: 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What's your budget? 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He said,
1: I got the one for you. Follow me.
0: Ooh, it's too real. 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I don't need a windshield. 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

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Celular 6790-3905.